0: 2283.
1: Substitute,
0: A and B, Hall 320 West Willoughby, for a disturbance, a female that is screaming near the cafe. A and B, Hall.

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2: Traffic 226.
0: Traffic 226 inbound through terminal.
2: Disregard. Traffic 234 city.
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0: Just went into a worn out garage at the end of Warrior Street. I'll be knocking on it.
1: Star.
2: 228-10-9. Looks the female. Looks to be Destiny Star.

0: 125, can you add a victim?
1: Go ahead.
0: Violet Dan, 12/19/1985. And are you ready for the correct address?
1: Go ahead.
0: It says the actual physical address is 327 Distant Avenue. It's just part of a lower portion of the lot.
1: Temper, that's the location of occurrence or where you ended up?
0: It was the place I saw our suspect walk inside.
1: Temper.
0: Next to 366 Village Street for our reference.
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1: Yeah, just a little bit here.

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1: Temper.
0: And City traffic 226. They are still making progress, so I gave them just another hopeful encouragement to keep it moving, and I'm 10-8.

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0: شده بعد. سری وان تر بانه
1: وان تر بانه
0: I got a theft of services report from parking at the airport. I'll be out at Mendenhall Auto to investigate.

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1: 10-4.

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1: 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You can show me out on patrol at Mendenhall Campground, 10-8.
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0: 119, sir. FY, holding a trespass at Safeway, Henry Lanoue, possibly Johnson, in the bathroom. Do you want 228 to head there while he's out in the valley, or want it to wait for 188 to clear?
1: Yeah, 228, I guess, and I'll try and back him up. I have two other appointments at 1700 for other cases.

0: Hotel Tucson. Here's one is transporting one from Sleepoff to Housinghurst.
1: Copy.

0: correction medically as route as possible. Copy medic, sorry.
1: Control, medic one.
0: Medic one, go ahead.
1: Medic one's transporting to VRH.

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0: that he wanted, Abe?
1: Where are they going?
0: Do you know if they have a copy of the letter?
1: Negative. We haven't even verified who it is yet, so that'll need to be verified on site.

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1: Transporting one to Fred Myers.
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0: Richard Davis.
2: Got a couple possibles. What's the deal?

0: City, Washington, can you reactivate the case?
1: Go ahead.
0: That's from the 15th, number 45.
2: Ready control. Medic 3 is transporting to the airlift hangar.
0: I'll be on 8528 Rainbow Row for follow-up.

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0: Control, Medic 1.
1: Medic 1, go ahead.
0: Medic 1 is back in service.
2: So do you want?
3: 118, good.
2: I'm clear of the residence. I'll be out at Glitch Valley School for one. Same case.

0: 30 lines.
1: Go ahead.
0: I think from the 14th, case 500, Honda generators. Was there any serial numbers listed to those?

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1: 119. No serial number listed. It did provide that it was a Honda Model 2000 generator that will have Bobcat written on the inside cover and that it's red.

0: lines at the left hangar.
1: Copy, Met 3.
2: Three lines.
3: Go ahead.
2: I don't think these are the ones. They can take me off that, and I'm on case number 26 today. We're at the La Perouse.
3: 10-4.

Land, your mic was suffering from some static. I believe I copied. It was just burnt food and everything's okay.

0: 31.
1: 119, go ahead.
0: If successful, I emailed both of you the stickers with the generator information. I don't know if we'll have anything with that. And both generators are still in the box.
1: 10-4.

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1: 10-4-228, if there was another unit, go ahead.
0: City 188. 188. Code 16 and 12 on the traffic complaint was in the area.
1: 10-4.

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1: 10-4.

0: 228, go ahead.
1: Charles Dennis.
0: Confirm Charles Dennis.
1: That's correct.
0: William Dennis, 1010 of 89, clear officer safety advisement on pretrial.
1: 10-4, thank you.

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1: Outbound Norway Point, go ahead.
0: The group in front of the rendezvous is starting to push and fight each other. It's mainly between one male and one female who seem to have the beef with each other, and the caller advised it could quote unquote go either way.
1: Who's our caller?
0: This was a second caller. She was just a. She wasn't one of our regular callers, just worked at one of the bars and noticed it.
1: City to Dewey, copy. I'll head that way.
0: Copy.

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0: Victor, Julia City.
1: Sorry.
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1: Pitbull, he's the victim. Alright, he doesn't want to do anything.
0: 10-4.
1: City 125, sir.

0: 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And I'll be in touch.
1: 10-4.
2: Lady 119.
1: 119, go ahead.
2: Victim.
1: Go ahead.
2: That's it, Collins, 7281.
1: Confirm last name, Collins.
2: Confirm, Miss Collins.

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1: 81 and 89.
0: Unconscious and possibly on drugs.
2: Tempo.
3: Control 3-1. Here's one is arriving at the library.
0: Happy Carries. Just got a caller who said that he believed that they were strung out, quote unquote, on drugs, and I'm starting EMS unless you tell me otherwise.
3: Sounds good. I'll let you know what I find.

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1: Go ahead.
0: Medic 1 is responding.
1: Copy, Medic 1. It's going to be CARES 1 call. I had a separate caller who advised that there's the two people are going to be quote-unquote strung out on drugs, the boys they're breathing, by the visitor center at the downtown public library. Standard until further.
0: Medic 1 copies.

0: 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So I still would like them at unit, please.
1: Copy, Mad 1, send her out to you.

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0: The victim, so the special pursuit charges or not, but Stephanie Gentala, G-E-N-T-A-L-A, 9/30/87.
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1: On a summons, protective order, warrant?
0: It's going to be for a search warrant.
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0: Egan outbound at Safeway. Looks like we're turning on the Vintage on Alaska Lima. Foxtrot Mike 992.
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0: And we'll be in the Safeway parking lot.
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0: I'll be out with a bunch of vehicle debris outbound at Fred.
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0: 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I was able to get most of it. 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
2: Engine 11, respond to 35E Greenwood Avenue for a burn complaint. 35E Greenwood Avenue for a burn complaint. Caller reports a neighbor at 35E Greenwood Avenue is burning next to the caller's pallet compost fence. She is burning wood. She put gasoline on it to ignite it. Apparently, this is an ongoing issue with antagonistic neighbor disputes. They'll be waiting out front. 35E Greenwood Avenue.
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0: 231, are you clear to copy a possible DUI?
1: If it's not code 23.
0: It definitely would be. But it just left the Lucky Lady. It's reportedly headed to the Valley. It's a black Subaru Forester, Juliet, X-ray Juliet, 312. It's a sort of secondhand report. The caller who called me was getting information from someone in the background that the driver, Jackie Chambers, was in the Lucky Lady and was not able to walk very well when she left the bar. Left downtown just a few minutes ago, black Subaru Forester.
1: Two, three, I copied from that JD Bridge.

0: 231.
1: 231, go ahead.
0: This is the Northwood Drive address, correct?
1: 1800 Northwood Drive, hotel building is where the vehicle is registered to.
0: Yeah, right here. City 238, what was the time lapse on that?
1: Maybe a total of 4 minutes.
0: 10-4, I will wait out in the area of the JD Bridge.
1: It's probably past there.
0: Ten-4, I'll be outbound.
1: 10-4.
2: 3169, I copy. I'll head towards Northwood.
1: 10-4.

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1: 185, go ahead.
0: I checked the area of Thibodeau's and IGA Foodland for that reported 55 and no contact.
1: 10-4.
2: City 238, nothing from JD Bridge to the hospital.
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0: Outbound Glacier Safeway on Lima Delta Sierra 775 Blue 4Runner.
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2: City 231, code 4. 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
1: Check where. Vehicle's occupied by one. The occupant told one of the complainants that he's okay.
2: Check where.
1: What was the code out on the traffic stop?
2: Code 4 speed, please.

0: 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You were broken. Copy TCFR to respond and something about leaky fluid.
1: Control engine 31, medic 3 and route.
2: Turned over.
1: Turned over.
2: Fluid, and then the driver's got some head wounds.
0: Is the driver out of the vehicle?
3: Copy. You're headed to the area of 11101 Soquel Road for a single vehicle rollover accident. The driver is out of the vehicle. Precautionary evaluation at this point. He does have some injuries to his head.
1: Copy.

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0: 31, go ahead.
1: 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I don't have a way to see a pin right now.
0: Tipper.

0: 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Is the vehicle a white Ford F-350?
1: I think it may have been shipped. City 231.
0: 231, go ahead.
1: Driver said it was a Ford.
0: Tip 4. That plate's a previous plate assigned to that vehicle. It's not an Aston.
1: Tip 4.
0: Go ahead.
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1: 238, go ahead.
0: Sorry for the delay, my apps and froze. Clear, responded on the protective order.
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0: Jackson. I don't know if you're close enough when they flip that over to get some pictures of it.
1: Copy. I'll get pictures. It looks like they're about to roll it.

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0: En route to J1, charges DUI over 0.08, starting mileage 22.6.
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0: 238 City.
1: Gold Lodge.
0: Gold Lodge number 25 for noise complaint. Possible domestic. The caller says that the neighbors are slamming their doors and the TV's too loud. I tried to clarify if it sounded like they were just going in and out of the apartment or lot or if they were having an argument. He thinks they might be having an argument, but not sure. Tip 4.
1: Copy. 2:36. I think we're getting pretty close to wrapping up. Let me know. I'll open up.

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0: 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Myself, 1600, 10-8.
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0: Being route H2 for medical clearance, starting mileage 23.8.
1: Tibor, is this for refusal to blow it to jail or evaluation of injuries?
0: Evaluation of injuries.
1: Tibor.

0: City, 23.
1: Stand by, 236 City.
0: Inbound Fred Meyer, go ahead.
1: 10-4. Lemon Creek Breezin, vehicle last seen heading towards Fred Meyer on Glacier Highway for a hit and run break. Vehicle described as a white four-door sedan driven by WMA wearing a baseball cap. Callers on 911 saying that the driver intentionally tried to hit her. She's complaining that her knuckles are hurting. She's still in front of Breezin, vehicle last seen heading towards Fred Meyer on Glacier Highway.
0: Copy, I'm in the area of Glacier and Fred. City 169, copy from back loop of Montana Creek. City 231.
1: Go ahead.
0: Going to be changing my destination. Going to be headed to 9092 Fireweed Lane.
1: 9092 Fireweed.
0: Good work. Southern 185, 10-8.
1: 10-4.
0: City 238, code 12, no check out.
1: 10-4. I'm still on 911.
0: 10-4.
2: Carriers 1 is en route to the area of the downtown library.

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0: No white sedan from Fred to Bregen. I'm going to stop in and talk to the complainant.
1: Stepwart, she's on foot heading towards the liquor barrel. I asked her to stop by the stoplight by Inca, but she's says she's trying to get to the liquor barrel before they close. She is wearing a black shirt, pajama pants. Subject's going to be Michelle Howard. She's complaining of knee pain and pain on her hand.
0: Copy. I'll meet her over there.
1: Stepwart, she'll likely be walking on the side of the road. I'm off of 91 if you still need a call.

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0: 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Are we going to the awareness counter to assist medic 1?
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0: 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I mean, not to CARES, to where?
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1: They're operating tonight.
0: They are. They're on a call.
1: I have an individual down here who is flagged me down, but wouldn't give me his name now. But once he cares to give him a ride.
0: At Franklin and Ferry.
1: Yeah, I don't care for it, but when you get his name, I can relay that if he is.
0: What's his birthday? Seven, nine, five, nine, or 6, 9?
2: 10-1, unreadable static.
1: 6-9. Affirmative.
2: Copy, you need medical again because your patient fell in the back of the hand, back of the van and hit his knee, head, face.
1: Yeah,
2: hit his face,
1: no bleeding.
0: You can let him know care is not going to be available for a while. 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
2: Hit his face and he's conscious or unconscious?
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3: Conscious.
2: Copy, fell in the back of the van, hit his face and is conscious, but you want an ambulance.
0: Go ahead.
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2: Just copy.
4: Control, medic 3 copies. 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
2: Copy.
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0: 238, go ahead.
1: Rodney wants to wait for cares, quote unquote, as long as it takes. So he'll be at Ferry and Franklin.
0: 10-4.
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0: control, medic 3.
1: Medic 3, guys.
0: I think we might have an intoxicated driver in front of us. I can read you a license plate number.
1: Go ahead.
0: License plate MAS673. Looks like it's some kind of beige Jeep. They're just swerving all over and they're going 40 and a 60.
1: Puppy, what's your location?
0: We just passed the on-ramp from U-Haul going outbound, heading towards the Fredmeyer intersection.
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3: Good.
2: Taking outbound passing U-Haul, the medic unit thinks they're behind a possible 1055. Mike Alpha Sierra 673, it's described as going 40 and a 55 brake. Vehicle comes back to a 95 tan Jeep Grand Cherokee, registered to Lynn Scholar or Simon King of Medellin.
3: Copy and route.
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1: Medic 3, go ahead.
0: Vehicle seems aware that we're kind of following them, so they just got off onto Old Glacier at the Fred Meyer intersection.
2: 236 City.
1: Copy.
3: Go ahead.
2: Vehicle just turned off at Fred Meyer.
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0: Your base Jeep is currently fueling up at Fred Meyer.
2: T-36, City.
3: Good.
2: CARES advises the possible 1055 is at the gas pump at Fred's.
3: Copy. 169, copy. Zero.
2: 10-4.
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1: Go ahead.
0: Be out on foot near Pier 49. CARES staff reported there might be a person sleeping in the area.
1: Copy.

0: 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CARES 1 is arriving at the Glory Hall.
1: Morning, 5, go ahead.
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0: Affirmative.

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0: She was the subject, and she would accept a ride to the warming shelter if CARES would provide it when available.
1: We'll let her know.
0: 10-4, and she's in the lot prior to Pier 49.
1: 10-4.
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0: 5311193.
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0: 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No signs of impairment at this point.
1: Not interested.
0: That's what I figured.
1: 238, City.
0: 238, go ahead.
1: Your driver NIGARD is clear and valid.
2: 10-4, she'll be code 4 for stopping in the roadway. She's looking at a bear. 10-8.
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The Egan and 12. Egan outbound and 12. License plate, Kilo, Papa, Tango, 143.

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0: 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Code 4 for the registration. She's going to work on that. Both units 10-8.
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0: 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Two, my name.
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0: 163. Both are clear. 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
0: The folks on bikes took off when we got here. 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
1: Check course.

0: 169.
1: Go ahead.
0: Yeah, with a couple of bikes in front of the Town Park Aquatic Center. Can I get a warrant check on Kevin Janice?
1: Sure.

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1: 10-4. What's the date on that warrant?
0: Yep, well, 2 days ago now, 7:15.
1: 10-4. Did he choose anyone 1029 another?
0: Are you with 169?
1: 10-4.
0: Go ahead.
1: Julian Picard.
0: Born 77, he's clear.

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1: Ten bar.

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0: 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He wants to give it to somebody in the Safeway parking lot before he gets arrested. 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
1: Safeway.
2: 7221.
1: Go ahead.
2: You can take that vehicle out of the call. 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
2: 169231. I didn't see Titus there, but there's another vehicle that just left with no lights. 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
0: 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I'll be transporting to G1, starting mileage 79.7. City 169 will be code 23. City 231.
1: 231, go ahead.
0: I'm going to be out on foot, Airport Greenbelt. City 169, I copy. 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

212 City. Good. Scott Gray, Class D, clear valid. The vehicle is registered to him, 2015 Honda CRV, expires in 27, clear.

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0: We have the mayor, the library downtown.
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0: Bear found its way out of the parking garage. Good service.

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1: 1727. We take a look at call for service 727 and see if you think it needs a response or could look.
0: Coming. 232 setting. If you could step out of the lobby, I have a Crystal Turner who wants to report a possible conditions violation.
2: Important, leave this desk call open, I'll come back to it.

0: package offering. I don't have a good plate for the Chevy Avalanche, and the old plate on it was to a Ford Fusion. Are you able to get me the VIN so I can run it?
1: I got you. 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

0: from engine 31, this is a zero. We are arriving on scene of a multi-story residential building, large. We have no smoke or flames showing, but audible and visual alarms. We'll be establishing water supply and setting up for a stand-type operation.
1: Not sure if you need a response, but control kind of copies.

0: control from engine 31. Engine 31. We're going to be doing some training at the training center. We might have bleed over on the radio. We'll try to keep it to channel 4. I love that answer. Thank you.
1: Should be 2, Cody. That's CAD. 3-3 to the theft as well.

34. Ready? AJ Dot for a parking complaint. About report of a vehicle that's been parked in the right lane of travel for about 30 minutes at time of call. AJ Dot.

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0: 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It'll be code 10 here momentarily.
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0: 2-3-2-3. Registered to Rosa Galona, 2008 BMW, it's clear. City 212. Good. Myself and 234 on scene at that attempt to serve. Just information at BRH holding an assault. The subject's in the mental ward. She is under control right now, but she's not calm.
1: Assaulted in nurse?
0: Still a staff member, or a staff member. I'm not sure if it's a nurse.
1: 172 on scene.
0: Copy.

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0: Last unit, go ahead.
1: Could you add the RO, the vehicle, to the call and subject?

0: 1723.
1: Good.
0: Timothy Titus says it's going to be canceled. He is clear. He has an advisement saying that he knows of his cancelable status, and Jamie is Class D clear valid.
1: Copy, they're both clear. Thank you.

0: 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Code 4.
1: Copy 172.
2: I have an assault that's holding at the hospital. Angela Bell assaulted a staff member. She's going to be, the subject being she, is going to be up in MHU room 7. Security's requesting when you get on scene that you give him a call so he can meet you and take you up there.
0: Kelly, that's probably a two-officer response.
1: Copy.
3: I'll make contact with the complainant, though.
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3: Yep.
2: Additionally, I believe that the victim is probably a traveler, if you could get her date of birth.

0: 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I copied the call at BRH and I'll be en route.
1: 10-4.
0: City 131.
1: 131, go ahead.
0: I'm clear of this en route BRH.
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0: City 17, gentlemen, right from Mall Road.

0: 232 Crab.
1: Go ahead on the follow up. I'll be in route to VRH.
0: Copy. 131 212. Unless you want four, since you got three going, I'll just stay downtown. Yeah, you can stay downtown, that's fine, thanks. City 212 tonight.

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1: Okay, 212.
0: We can flag that abandoned vehicle call for the CSOs on Monday, as long as it's not blocking anything.
2: And that works on that. Just still doing that.

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0: Just information, the subject you're going to be dealing with, Angela Bell, is clear.

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1: 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Were you clear of J1? PO6, your radio cut out again.

0: 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Can you call dispatch?
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0: Timber.

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I'll be north of 212. 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
0: 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Sorry, I didn't realize you
2: were there. N11 Metacorner out. Copy, priority response to the Blair's house from a male who has something stuck in his throat and he's having a hard time breathing, can not really speak at this time. Priority response, Blair's house.
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1: Copy, your lakeside condos. Before you get to Cinema Drive, there is a man on the right who was on the ground. He was holding his head, and one caller thought that he was having a hard time breathing. We have also forwarded a call to CARES. They've not called in route at this time.
0: Medic, we copy. Just to clarify, the gentleman is on the sidewalk?
1: He's kind of on the trail right before the condos. He apparently is visible from the roadway.
0: Medic, we copy. Thank you.

0: is from Medic 3. We're going to go up to the roundabout, make a loop, and see if we see anybody.
1: Copy that.
0: Control from Medic 3.
1: Go ahead.
0: Medic 3 and CARES are in the area of the road beside Lakeside Condos, looking for a person in distress.

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0: target? 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We're going to go back in service. I think Carriage is also back in service.

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1: Copy, Engine 11 Med 1 en route, prior to response to 709 St. Anne's Avenue for altered LOC, very sudden onset break. Onset about 5 to 10 minutes ago, lost the ability to even provide his own full name or his wife's full name. He's stating now that he's okay. He is somewhat improved, but still can't come up with full names.
0: Engine 11 copies. We'll be responding to 30.

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1: Hi, Sportsman's Warehouse, guard.
0: I have a trespass. It's going to be at Fire Station 4, the one at Ox Bay. Some of the firefighters are on scene, and Kathleen Smith is refusing to leave. She's insisting that they check her blood pressure or something like that, and they've told her before it's a no. She says she'll only leave if an officer makes her.
1: Henrik, Station 4.
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0: 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Caller advised it's going to be a 20 to 30 year old bald male in a teal Mustang. Vehicle has not moved in 4 days, been parked there.
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0: 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Joseph Udipa, he is revoked and clear.
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I'm going to get ready to further follow up.

City in 222. Correct. You attach me to the follow-up call that I made earlier. I'll be en route to Thunder Mountain. Okay.

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3: 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Just call.

0: Yes, they called.
1: I'm sorry, for clarification, what was that?